A tree blossoms in the spring without praise, and in the fall its leaves fall to the ground without blame. Because a tree is a tree, and people who work are people who work.

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Damn. 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Damn.

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1: Slip through our fingers? Are you his executioner?
5: You cut it.
1: Ever since you walked into this room, you've been acting like a self-appointed public avenger.
5: Shut up.
1: You're a sadist.

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Sounds like Mr. Dave Lee Saturday. To the Sanctus Groove, DJ Samples in the mix.

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Smack a motherfucker dead in the mouth. Mouth, mouth, mouth, mouth, mouth, mouth, mouth, mouth, mouth, mouth, mouth, mouth, mouth, mouth, mouth, mouth, mouth, mouth, mouth, mouth, mouth, mouth, mouth, mouth, mouth, mouth, mouth, mouth, mouth, mouth, mouth, mouth, mouth, mouth, mouth, mouth, mouth, mouth, mouth, mouth, mouth, mouth, mouth, mouth, mouth, mouth, mouth, mouth, mouth, mouth, mouth, mouth, mouth, mouth, mouth, mouth, mouth, mouth, mouth, mouth, mouth, mouth, mouth, mouth, mouth, mouth, mouth, mouth, mouth, mouth, mouth, mouth, mouth, mouth, mouth, mouth, mouth, mouth, mouth, mouth, mouth, mouth, mouth, mouth, mouth, mouth, mouth, mouth, mouth, mouth, mouth, mouth, mouth, mouth, mouth, mouth, mouth, mouth, mouth, mouth, mouth, mouth, mouth,